0: The entire world watched. They watched each step down the rungs of that small ladder, one after another, and waited with great anticipation for that last step.
1: It's one small step for man, one giant leap for mankind.
0: At that moment, humanity saw the impossible become the possible, and today the sky is not the limit. Achievement. 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

That was All by Squint. 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Up next is Stockholm Syndrome by Muse.

That was Mount Jackson by Dogwood Tales. You are listening to WONZ, the radio voice of North Central College. As I was mentioning on our previous break, I've been getting a little nostalgic recently, and one other way I've been forced into my childhood, as per to say, is finding a bunch of old letters that I was forced to write to my future self in English class. Honestly, I was just cleaning out an old notebook one day and I found them, and it was just really touching to see how much my younger self thought of me, even though I'm not that cool right now. Joking, kid. You're just a little kid, but I feel like we all think our older selves are all going to be cooler than when they actually are, but I think I turned out pretty cool. Also, I mentioned in my most recent one that I want to do something cool with radio, and look at me now. So, perfect call on the future, kid. Next up is Technicolor by Sainty.

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That was Speak to the Sky by Rick Springfield. 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

That was Cut by Jaw Dropped. 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As I was mentioning earlier about the little note I found from my past self, I was really looking back on how I used to think as a kid, and I really thought some of the most niche things were super cool. Like, I wanted to be an astronaut, which I think every kid wants to be, but I also wanted to be a game designer, which, looking back on now, I just think it's because I was into video games and the such, because the second I ever sat down to try and actually do that, it's a lot harder than you think. So basically, I was staring at a computer for 3 hours going, what am I doing? And nothing coming of it. But who knows, maybe that dream will come up later in life, and maybe I can do something really cool like that in the future. Up next is Someday by Nickelback.

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That was Something to Be Said by St. Clair. You are listening to WONC, your home for pure rock. As we wind down, I wanted to talk about a recent passion I've come up on, and that is collecting vinyl records. I know, it makes me sound so much more sophisticated than I used to. But overall, I just started collecting vinyl records just because I thought it was very cool. I got to express my music in more than just listening into it on a Spotify playlist. It could be more curated, more specific than I could before. A lot of classic rock, a lot of good rap, a lot of good pop songs, and Neighborville actually has a really good assortment of record places, so I actually am really happy about it. If you have any recommendations for what to pick up from any record place, please let me know. Or if you have any song requests, please let us know at 630-637-8989. And next up is It's No Good by Depeche Mode.

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0: 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We're fueled up and ready for liftoff.
1: Roger that, Big Bird. All systems go. T-minus 5, 4, 3.
0: Wow, that's one heck of a view. 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

0: 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It came from Oral Lee Brown, who saved a large portion of her modest income every year for these children.
1: 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I said, "No, but we need to do more."
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0: 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Oh, ouch! 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
1: Ouch! Ouch! What's up with the electricity in this place?

That was Moby Dick by Led Zeppelin. I'm Sarah on WONC FM 89 with Vintage Rock. 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Up next is House of the Rising Sun by The Animals.

That was Midnight Rider by Greg Allman. I played Moby Dick by Led Zeppelin a few tracks ago, and that song, I was like, really, like, oh, it's just the drums for the most part, but yeah, it's like pretty much just the, it's a drum solo pretty much for the whole thing. It's track 8 on the 1969 album Led Zeppelin 2, in case you didn't know. I do have a song request coming up next from Tim from Chicago, Moonlight Drive by The Doors.

That was Popoy's song by the Monkees, requested by Howard from Naperville. Up next is another song request from Clint from Eden Prairie, Go Now by the Moody Blues.

0: That was Go Now by the Moody Blues. So I've mentioned this a few times now, but I've been working on a specialty show for next semester, and it's coming along. I've been designing the logo, and it's going to be called Jukebox Boulevard. So if you're looking for something a bit more romantic, a little bit more in your, a little more pep in your step, a little bit more for like cruising, then this will be for you, and I hope you do tune in. It'll be 1950s to 1960s, right up until about vintage, like right what I'm playing now. So I do recommend. But to get us started with our 4x4 for the night, I've got Remember by the Jimi Hendrix Experience.
1: 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He reinvented the sounds of the electric guitar, played behind his back and upside down, experimented with feedback and distortion, making a sound unlike any other. Jimi Hendrix on tonight's Vintage Rock 4x4.

0: That was Freedom by the Jimi Hendrix Experience. Jimi Hendrix was one of pioneers of utilizing guitar amplifier feedback artistically, and so he helped popularize tone-altering pedals such as the Fuzz Distortion, Wah-Wah, and Uni Vibe, if I said that correct. Fun fact. Up next is Bleeding Heart by Jimi Hendrix to continue our 4x4 for the night.
1: Oi, I think I stood up like, oh, James.

That was Manic Depression by the Jimi Hendrix Experience. I was trying to make coffee because this is a late shift and I'm literally exhausted from today. I spilt the coffee all over myself. So am I marinating in coffee right now? Yes. Am I still going to do this? Yes. Am I going to try making more coffee? Yes. So up next is A Summer Song by Chad and Jeremy.

That was Cities on Flame with Rock and Roll by Blue Oyster Cult. I'm Sarah on WONC FM 89 with Vintage Rock. Up next is I See the Light by the Five Americans.

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That was Rosalita by Bruce Springsteen. I'm Sarah on WONC FM 89 with Vintage Rock. Up next is Little Girl by the Steve Miller Band, requested by Bruce from Louisiana.

That was Little Girl by the Steve Miller Band. Do you guys ever, like, have a song that gets, like, triggered whenever something, like, very specific is happening? Because, like, I don't know. Like, for me, whenever I go to the city, like, there's this very specific song that will, like, I don't know, it'll just pop in my head and then I can't stop singing it whenever I'm in Chicago with my friends. Or, like, I used to have the same song play as my alarm, and now whenever I hear it, it, like, brings me back and kind of, like, freaks me out a little bit, because, like, I have it connected as an alarm in my head, you know? Let me know if you have anything kind of like that. Up next is You Don't Mess Around With Jim by Jim Crochet.

That was Hard Rain Fallen by Sir Lord Baltimore. So I had mentioned earlier that I was working on my logo for my upcoming specialty show, Jukebox Boulevard. It's the design that I'm working on right now. Hopefully I'll stick with this logo and it'll become the main one. But I've been using Adobe Illustrator, if you don't know. It's kind of like, if you're like a graphic designer, you would probably know. But I'm doing like a vector art type thing for it. If you don't know what that is, give it a quick Google. It's pretty cool. It's simple. It's more cartoony. But it's going to be like the grill of the car. Or like, I guess, like the wings of the back of like a old 1950s car. And then it's going to have the title in the middle. It's definitely not easy to do those type of things. But because I took a digital art class a few times, I'm able to kind of get a refresher of how to do it. But it's looking pretty good so far. So up next is What to Do by the Rolling Stones.

That was The Stealer by Free. I'm Sarah on WONC FM 89 with Vintage Rock. Up next is Casey Jones by The Grateful Dead.

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1: Hey, we'd like to feature our young, handsome, tall, dark drummer now, Mr. Rick Lee from Stoke Newington. A number called Summertime.

That was Summertime by 10 Years After. That was like the second big drum solo of the night that I noticed. It's kind of funny. It reminded me of Whiplash a little bit, the movie. If you haven't seen it, I recommend. I am signing off for the night, but before that, up next is Presence of the Lord by Blind Faith.

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0: 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Dang it, I was so close.
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0: I'm going to the punk rock party. My favorite punk band is gonna be there.
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0: It looks like a hippie threw up in here. 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
0: 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Go ape?
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0: Sweet, you're a lifesaver.
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0: Verdad, that's just my vibe.
1: Now how about we open up some drinks and really get this party started? You did remember to buy the cases, right?
0: Huh?

I ponder of something great. My lungs will fill and then deflate. They fill with fire, exhale desire. I know it's dire, my time today. I have these thoughts so often I ought to replace that slot with what I once bought. Cause somebody stole my car radio and now I just sit in silence. Sometimes quiet is violent. I find it hard to hide it. My pride is no longer inside. It's on my sleeve, my skin will scream, reminding me of who I killed inside my dream. I hate this car that I'm driving. There's no hiding for me. I'm forced to deal with what I feel. There is no distraction to mask what is real. I could pull the steering wheel. I have these thoughts so often I ought to replace that slot with what I once bought. Cause somebody stole my car radio and now I just sit in silence.

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To find over the course of our human existence, one thing consists of consistence, and it's that we're all battling fear. 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
1: You served in combat.
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Good morning, everyone.

That was Heather's Drive Park. Good morning. Good morning. It is Thursday. You are almost there, but I'll have to say the people at North Central are there because we're on fall break now. Thank you, everyone. Oh my God. This has been such a long semester already. We're at the halfway mark. I'm so grateful for this break. I needed it so bad. I had only technically one midterm this week, and then next week I have a midterm on Monday after break. Yay! Yeah, it's okay. It's okay. I don't feel prepared for it at all, and I was given a study guide that was like 5 pages long. So I'm trying not to worry about that too much. But for my other midterm that I took, it was in animation class, and we had to like make an animation in class. And I was nervous because I was one of the first people to finish, and like I'm really bad at animation, and everyone in that class is like an artist by every means of the word. And so when I finished, I was like, oh, I failed. But then yesterday I got my grade back and I did good. I did really good. So I'm proud of myself, and I felt like celebrating. So I went home and played Call of Duty. But we up next have the Get Up Kids, as requested from Kevin from Lockport. We're going to play Martyr Me on FM 89.

That was Swell Foop Spilled, excuse me, here on FM 89. I actually just came into the station today and I saw we had a bunch of the new issues of the Chronicle on the school newspaper out, so I grabbed one of those. And then in big bold letters, I see AC failures lead to canceled classes disrupting professors. And this was written by Esme, who also works here at the station. And yeah, pretty much in the article, she's talking about how the AC went out, and specifically Goldspawn, which as a media person, that is where most of my classes are. So I had to deal with that a lot. And there were days this semester where the temperature got close to like 100 degrees. And you could feel it in the building. Like, I remember there was one day we were just sitting in class weltering, and like everyone was miserable, from the students to the professor. Like, we all just wanted to go home. And it's just really interesting to see, compared to, like, I don't know, say the business building, like, there isn't necessarily that issue. I've never experienced that when I've been in the business building. So it's just, it's pretty crazy to think that Goldspawn is, like, not being serviced just as well as the other buildings. I don't know. Maybe that's not true. But up next, we have a personal favorite, The Zombies, She's Not There, here on FM 89, your home for pure rock radio.

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They were best friends. Inseparable, in fact. Until the day Miguel died. Every day his friend visited Miguel's grave. Rain, wind, weekends, holidays. Every day. Miguel's closest friend, Capitan, his German shepherd, is a symbol of loyalty to which we can all aspire. Loyalty. Pass it on from PassItOn.com.

That was Nautix, Run From The Cops, here on FM 89. Last night I was able to finally catch up on my shows that I'm watching. So I have been watching all of the 1,000-pound whatever, like, series that TLC does. So there's, like, I think 1,000-pound roomies, 1,000-pound sisters, 1,000-pound best friends. I don't think they do 1,000-pound best friends anymore, but they do roomies and 1,000-pound sisters. And I don't know what it is about those shows, but I watch them religiously. I used to watch them to go to sleep. I used to, when I was at work, I would put in my headphones and just, like, listen to the episodes playing as if it were, like, a podcast or something. For 1,000-pound sisters, I'm not joking, I could probably say the first season word for word. And I don't think that this is, like, prime TV. Like, I'm not saying that this is good TV whatsoever, but there is just something about, like, seeing a regular, kind of regular, seeing a family, you know, going through family dynamics and going through the motions, and then just, like, them being so, like, strange at the same time. Like, it's really intriguing. I don't know. And it's also super funny. But up next, we have No Doubt Sunday Morning, as requested from Melissa from Glen Ellen on FM 89.

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That was The Cars Drive, again requested from Liam from Las Vegas. Whenever I come on, I feel like I always talk about the WNBA, but how could I not? So it's finals.

They tried, and that's all that counts. And then also, there was all that drama with them potentially having to play at the Gateway Arena, which holds, I believe, between 3,000 to 4,000 people. Compare it to them having it at the State Farm Arena.

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0: 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This here's Buster. Buster, why don't you tell the nice people about our policies?
1: Sure thing, Mike!
2: Your dogs talk?
0: Just this one. 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
0: 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Oh, excuse us. 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
1: walks!
3: Whoa! Angels on Wheels. 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

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And I was talking previously about holidays coming up.

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say, for a lot of you guys that probably run or enjoy running like me, training for a half marathon is not easy. And it's been coming with some challenges. I've been increasing my mileage every day, and maybe by 1 mile or 2 miles, but it definitely is taking a toll on my body. And maybe a lot of you can resonate with me, because my body is really

I've never done a half marathon before, and it is definitely not coming easy, I have to say that. And yeah, I mean, I enjoy running, but the thought of doing 13 miles is just sometimes insane to me. And at the end of the day, I do think it's all mental, and I'm just telling myself, let's push. Coming up next, Pretty Handsome Awkward by The Used, New Music, and FM 89.

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That was Something to Be Said by Saint Clair, New Music and FM 89. Now earlier I was talking to you guys about my half marathon that's coming up, and I have been training for this half marathon since the summer already, but I wanted to feel more prepared because in the process of training for a half marathon, there are sometimes injuries that happen along the way. And I wanted to make sure that I had enough time to feel the best prepared, because injuries always happen. And I suffer a lot from shin splints, shin pains. And if you are a runner, you could probably resonate with me with this, because I love running so much, but sometimes it is also really easy for me to get injured if I am running too much mileage or I'm changing my training drastically. But right now, running has been doing great, and I am the most healthy I have been, and I have not gotten injured or anything. And so the only thing is just now actually being able to sustain those 13 miles. But I am excited, and hopefully a lot of people out there are also running for a half marathon too. Coming up next, Playing Favorites by Sheer Mag in FM 89.

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Now following up

because I feel like sometimes I feel like I've been running for so long, but at the same time, it feels like such a short time because I did join cross country for the ever first time when I was a junior, and I had done track for a little bit my sophomore year. And I just loved cross country. I loved the community it brought when I was in high school, and I decided to keep pursuing it. And I don't know if a lot of y'all love to run or what.

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1: You liking the music, man?
0: Yeah, bro, I can feel it. Wait, aren't you Eric Clapton from, like, the Cream? How did you get my house?
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0: Wait, aren't you supposed to be British?
1: I'm just a figment of your imagination. 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

0: If I'm being honest, cross country was long distance, but I have never done 13 miles in my life. I never did them when I was in high school. The highest mileage I ever was able to achieve was 10 miles. And that was the most I could do because I was racing every single weekend in cross country and doing like 5Ks. And now I'm in college, so I'm not part of a team anymore. And I'm very excited to do a half marathon because I always thought I was more of a track girl. I always liked to do speedy workouts, speedy runs. I like to do like the 800 meters. I always told everyone I'm a track girl. I rather track. I choose track over cross country because, you know, the longer you run, the more you're in pain. But I feel like I've made myself a long distance girl. But I still love this. I mean, who doesn't like the speed? But I don't know. I think I've grown to really like running long distance. Or it maybe is also because I've been able to work my endurance over time. But I don't know. Maybe, I don't know. I mean, I'm open to both of them. But yeah, I mean, just the fact, like saying I did a half marathon, this was pretty cool. Coming up next, Hard to Find by 1 Second Too Late. 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

That was Taking Care of Business by Bachman Turner Overdrive here on WONC. I'm Luke. I'll be here until 3 p.m. And this is kind of some breaking news coming out of the sports world, especially if you have a fantasy football lineup to set. The Eagles just ruled out quarterback Jalen Hurts for Sunday's game against the Panthers due to a superficial blood clot in his calf. The team says the clot was discovered on Saturday in London, but doctors cleared him to play against the Jaguars. He's getting a follow-up ultrasound on Wednesday. The follow-up ultrasound that he took on Wednesday revealed that the blood clot moved from the calf somewhere up more into his body. So, speedy recovery for Jalen Hurts, but that means

that the Eagles will be without their starting quarterback, their starting running back, and their wide receiver one, all respectively, which is going to be it's going to be a tough win for them, especially against a good Panthers team. This is Water's Edge by 1997 here on WONC.

WONC, the classics to the cutting edge. And according to people on Twitter, Caleb Williams will be available to the media later today, which most likely hints that he will be returning to play the Atlanta Falcons on Sunday. That's fantastic news. I honestly thought that he was going to play for us on Sunday against the Packers. When I saw the video of him warming up on the field, he looked great. He looked strong. I think he will absolutely play on Sunday against the Falcons, and we're going to need it. Our defense is not great, and we got to cover Bijan Robinson. And I also believe that Michael Penix is practicing again. So unfortunately, we do not have a Tua turn the ball over. Sorry, Tagovailoa. Led offense there, which would be pretty easy pickings for our depleted defense, I would say. They're not too great. Our cornerbacks are the worst in the league. I think Ryan Poles needs to bite the bullet and either trade for Khalil Mack or Max Crosby. We'll see what we can do. WONC, this is Glory Days by Pulp.

Of the days that we have wasted in the cafe, in the station, and then the meaning of existence in fortnightly installments. Come share this golden age with me in my single room apartment. And if it all amounts to nothing, it doesn't matter. These are still my

0: That was Toxicity by System of a Down here on WONC FM 89, your home for pure rock. This is coming out of Pete Thamel on Twitter. Sources are saying that the college football playoff is nearing a deal to expand it to a 24-team playoff. The new format will start in 2027 and is expected to come together in the near future pending approval. So I guess they're really just doing anything to try and get Illinois in the college football playoff, because that team is horrible. But also Michigan. As a Michigan fan, I can make fun of my team a little bit. They are also not good. So anything to get them in the playoff is nice. But I think what they should do is they should have the home field advantage until the semifinal. And that's when they start playing in all the big stadiums and the national championship in the Rose Bowl Stadium. Let me know what you think. Text me at 630-637-8989. Now back to the music.
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0: WONC, the classics to the cutting edge. I'm Luke. I'm still here chilling out with all of you. And I don't know if you saw it yesterday, but Bears defensive end Montez Sweat will not be suiting up on Sunday or Thursday for that matter, as he violated the NFL's PED policy. He will forfeit $2.3 million of his 2026 salary, and as well as his $12.7 million that are guaranteed next year for him. So by the end of the season, the Bears can cut Montez Sweat and they wouldn't have to pay him a dime. And me personally, I'm okay with that. I mean, I'm sorry, how are you taking PEDs, but you're still putting up no stats on the board? I mean, it's embarrassing seeing the defensive line and how great the Bears defense once was, and now it's just a shell of themselves. This is Just One Fix by Ministry here on WONC.
1: Give me that Darcy, man. You don't need the Darcy.
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1: Relax.

That was new music from Proto Martyr titled Sounds We Cannot Hear here on WONC. And the Bulls have been playing pretty well in their preseason debuts. Caleb Wilson has been putting up numbers. He had a plus 14 yesterday, was shooting 4 of 11 from the floor, with only 10 points, and also had a 3-pointer. But he's been playing very well. Josh Giddey's been playing okay. Norman Powell, Matas Buzelis. And fun fact about Matas Buzelis, before he transferred over to the Academy School in Boston, he actually went to my high school, Hinsdale Central. So whenever you hear people talking about, you know, Hinsdale royalty, he's up there. He's a really young, bright, promising star. And we always knew that he was going to be good at Hinsdale Central. So, you know, having him go over to some prep school where he was a projected number one overall pick for a long time and then somehow fell to the Bulls. So that's great to hear, and great for me, so I can just keep passing that agenda. This is Burning 2 by Fugazi here on WONC.

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WONCFM89. That was new music from Jaw Drop titled Cup. And speaking of cups, I think Caleb Williams is going to drop it straight in the cup this weekend, as all signs are pointing back to him being healthy and available against the Falcons, which will be a big boost of our offense because it looked like Tyson Bagent and Caleb Williams are playing two exact opposite games. I mean, I have no idea what Tyson Bagent was doing against the Jets and especially against the Packers. He looked like a lost puppy out there. He looked like he didn't even belong on the same field as those boys. And it was definitely disheartening to see as me as a Bears fan. I was talking trash, quite a lot of trash, but I was on record saying here on the station that if we get the Tyson Bagent that showed up for the Jets game, we were going to lose that game by 50 against the Packers. I was a little bit wrong on that. We didn't lose by 50. This is Love by the Sundays here on WONC.

0: He's at the 30, 20, 10, 5. It's a touchdown, Utah! Kalen Clay! Wait, the play is still alive. They're saying he let go of the ball before he crossed the goal line. And Oregon runs him back for a touchdown.
1: For Kalen Clay, it was a humbling moment, but he didn't let stopping short of the goal line stop him short of his life's goals. Kalen became an All-American and played 4 years in the NFL. Overcoming. Pass It On from PassItOn.com.

That was new music by Freako titled Necessary here on WONC. And today's Thursday. You know, we got a Thursday night football game coming up, and it's actually a pretty good one for once. Usually the Amazon Prime Thursday night football games are, you know, like Titans and Cardinals, but at least we get the Seahawks and the Broncos tonight. Seahawks are going on the road to the Broncos, and they're actually a slight favorite, only 2.5 points. I learned my lesson last week of hyping up the Cowboys too much on Thursday Night Football and proceeded to get embarrassed by the Buccaneers. So I'm going to say this game's going to be pretty close, but in favor of the Seahawks. If I was a betting man, and I am a betting man, I will be betting on Jaxon Smith-Njigba to score a touchdown tonight. Seahawks to win. I think Bo Nix could surprise everybody. Maybe Jalen Waddle finds the end zone. We'll see. This is Here Comes My Girl by Tom Petty and the Heartbreakers.

WONCFM 89. You know, I'm seeing this stat line and I'm not too happy about it because we used our 10th overall pick on Colston Loveland and he currently leads all tight ends in run blocking snaps, which is not great, you know, especially because of how amazing he did last year. And you know, some bias as a Michigan fan, but obviously I'm a Bears fan. I'd call it out when I see it. You know, we are wasting away probably one of the more pure tight end route runners in the league. I mean, look at what Trey McBride is doing in Arizona. He's actually keeping them in games for the most part, which I think is absurd. But, you know, Colston Loveland is a big, reliable target, and you can't just keep feeding off balls to Roma Dunze, Luther Bird, and Khalif Raymond and expect them to keep wowing us when you need just a more solid, you know, pass catcher. So we'll see how things go this weekend. This is Rear View by Seconds Before here on WONC.

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1: I heard you requested pizza day again.
0: Yeah? What of it?
1: Typical. So be it. 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

That was new music from Willow Wake titled Dilated here on WONC. I've been Luke. This is my last break before I'm heading out, and then I got to go to work. It's not going to be too fun, especially on a Thursday. Like, I'm a food runner at Glen Oak Country Club in Glen Ellen. I like it. It's a lot of fun. They're testing out a new menu, so I'm going to take some of that home with me later. Probably either a hot honey flatbread or a burger. Just depends on what I'm feeling like. It's also really funny because I'm working with like a whole bunch of high schoolers, and they're all like freaking out about like college and homecoming and everything like that. And I'm like, I'm chilling. I haven't been to homecoming in, you know, 4 or 5 years at this point now. So it's really funny just to like hear them tweak out about all like the smallest little things. This is Because of You by Nickelback here on WONC.

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new music here on FM 89. We have Shallow Grave by Showing Teeth. Man, what's up, everyone? What's up? This is Justin. I'm going to be with you guys for the next 2 hours. If you recognize my voice, usually I'm here on Mondays 12 to 2. But more importantly, every Thursday, I'm here from 8 p.m. to 10 p.m. on the show called Pinpoint, where me, my co-host Dalton, and Jaden talk about professional wrestling. So if that's your jam, come tune in. So, like I said, I'll be hanging out with you guys for the next 2 hours. So next, we have Stuck in the Middle with You by the Jeff Healey Band.

And that was new music here on FM 89, Spilled by Swell Fruit. How are we feeling about that? I actually really like that song. Let us know at 630-637-8989. And just to give you guys a little sneak peek into Pinpoints, Dalton and I are still currently watching The Greatest Royal Rumble, the pay-per-view that we're reviewing later on tonight, 8 to 10. And wow, there's going to be a lot to say about this one. I've almost fallen asleep a couple times. These matches are super boring. Again, if pro wrestling is your jam, you probably know this pay-per-view. It's not good. It is not good at all. And I cannot wait to rip into it later on tonight. But that's for later on. Next, we have Individual by Bad Religion.

0: Mission Control, this is Big Bird. We're fueled up and ready for liftoff.
1: Roger that, Big Bird. All systems go. T-minus 5, 4, 3,
0: 2. Wow, that's one heck of a view. Feels like it's missing something, though. This is ground control to Mission. That's better.
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I hope you've enjoyed the music here on FM 89. That was new music called Burn by Teen Mortgage. And I hope we're not charging teens mortgages out here. So, an update about the Greatest Royal Rumble. Still not the greatest Royal Rumble ever. Putting me to sleep right here behind the desk, but gotta stay up for you all. For my college football fans out there, I want to let you guys know that there are possibly... Side note, Hornswoggle just came out. This is not good for the Royal Rumble. But back to college football. The college football playoffs could be expanding to 24 teams. Imagine that, 24 out of the 25 top teams will be making the playoffs. I guess we're just letting everybody and their moms in the house, huh? That's crazy, because the college football playoffs is a prestigious thing where it used to be four teams, but now they're going to 24 teams. It's wild. I don't know how I feel about that. Let us know how you feel about that here at 630-637-8989. But next, we have Piano Fire by Sparkle Horse.

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and that was new music. That was new music here on FM 89 by the Summer Club called Alright. Okay. So to you, yes, you, who cares about it that is watching with me, basically, the Greatest Royal Rumble, as of right now, the ring is consisting of Apollo Crews, Elias, Rey Mysterio, Rhino, Bobby Roode, Daniel Bryan, Mojo Rawley, Carl Anderson, and Big E. What a collective of wrestlers, guys. This is crazy so far. If you want to hear more about it, we'll be talking about it from 8 to 10 p.m. here on FM 89, Pinpoint, with my co-hosts Dalton and Jaden. And NXT's Roger Strong has just come in, so hopefully he's able to turn things up and represent the Undisputed Era the right way. But that's it for right now. Next, we have Starburster by Fontaine's DC.

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right. And that was The World Keeps Spinning by Lucy Almeida. And as we are rewatching the Greatest Royal Rumble, we had a lot of former four players during. We had Dan Matha, who I didn't know who that guy was. And honestly, shout out to Dan Matha. So it was him, it was Baron Corbin. There was Baba Tunde, also known as Commander Aziz. And then there was Mojo Rawley as well. This match has been something. And if you want to hear me get into it, you can tune in to Pinpoint 8 to 10 as we talk on our show, as we talk about this preview that we watched. But next, we have The Doomed by A Perfect Circle.

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And that was new music here on FM 89 by Harrison Gordon. The song was called Like Me Less. How are we feeling about that? Let us know at 630-637-8989. And as we continue to, we continue to rewatch the Greatest Royal Rumble of 2018, we have Bobby Lashley, Big Cass, Kevin Owens, Shane McMahon, Daniel Bryan. Here's where I go. This has been an experience. Bobby Lashley just botched suplex on Big Cass. So if you haven't seen that, go check that out. And yes, Tyler's World Slide has happened. Yes, a lot of the big spots have happened. So if you want to hear my thoughts about that, and not just my thoughts and my coworkers' thoughts about that, we'll be hosting Show Pinpoint here again today at 8 to 10 p.m. But that's all for me today. I hope you've enjoyed listening to the music, hearing my voice. And like I said, I won't be too far. I'll be back here real soon. So thank you. Have a good one.

0: How was that? Is it okay?
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Perpetual Drag by Space Hog. That one was a request made by John from Elgin. Thank you for that request, John. Now, I gotta tell you guys, I love Chicago. Because you can just see anything happening in it. Earlier today, I was walking through, and I saw literally Batman. Just a dude in a Batman costume from The Batman, you know, the movie with Robert Pattinson. Great actor, by the way. I do like the roles he does. And yeah, and right next to him was a little bat scooter. Like, just, you know, a nice electric black scooter with the bat symbol on it. And, like, it just, like, took me out of left field, but still awesome to see. Always fun to go down to the city and just, you know, people watch. See the crazy that's happening. Up next is Natural One Full Complosion. That one was the request by John, not Purple to Drag. This one is your song, John. See you soon.

Viva La Vida by Coldplay. A request made by Ben from Juliet in our All Request Happy Hour. Up next is Always Your Way by My Vitriol. A request made by Todd in Wheaton. Thank you, Todd.

Not so bad at all by the Candy Butchers here on FM 89. So, earlier I mentioned how I saw a dude dressed as the Batman and from, you know, the Batman movie in Chicago. The one played by Robert Pattinson. And it reminded me of other Robert Pattinson works. For example, just the other night, I went to go see Primetime, the movie about, you know, Chris Hansen, where Chris Hansen is played by Robert Pattinson. And I gotta say, I think it was a decent movie. I really liked it. I think the highlight was the camera effects, the cinematography, the angles, the color grading, lighting, and effects. Like, in every scene, even when it wasn't, like, strictly TV focused, like, there was always noise in the background. Like, the video looked grainy, and I'm pretty sure that was a very intentional choice to just convey the feeling of those old cameras, and I really liked that decision. So, yeah, I liked Primetime. Up next is Sick of Myself by Matthew Sweet. Keep on listening.

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On WONC Naperville, Chicago.

0: Knowledge.
1: What I go by now? My album out, you should go buy it now. Hurry up and buy it. Psych. Drop that back. I don't shit feel like it. And you gon' still like it. That's just the way it is. Take it home and recite it. But first you gotta

0: just slide them.
1: That was So RT by Knowledge here on Turntable Poets on WONC. Now, it's been a really, really, really busy week. I've been falling behind on a lot of my Instagram posts and being more active. And that's low-key just been kind of more on me. But it is a big week here for Turntable Poets because as of, I think, this week, Avalanche is my favorite personal all-time favorite turntablist group is finally dropping a new album that they've been slowly releasing this entire week. And it's No Bad Memories by the Avalanches. Highly recommend checking it out. But before we get into that, which more to come on that in the second hour, but as of right now, just kind of discussing, it is a super rainy day. So obviously we're just trying to sit back, relax, play some vibes. Nothing too crazy. But coming up next is going to be Let Me Go by Sophia Hunger and Eric Trefaz. Trefaz is a trumpist. He's very, very well renowned and definitely recommend checking him out. He does a lot of great work, especially Sophia Hunger, who's a amazing acid jazz and jazz vocalist. So just give him a little check out. But coming up next is going to be Let Me Go by the two of them.

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That was Days Pass Me By by Coolie High and Charlie Smarts here on Turntable Poets. We are playing all things acid jazz, lo-fi, and everything in between. Now, I've been super, super busy, and just to kind of preference, last week I missed because of one of my great friends, Sophia, who runs What the Punk on Fridays from the same time, 6 p.m. to 8 p.m., invited me to go see Harrison Gordon, an Illinois kind of hard rock punk band, and that was super fun. I enjoyed pretty much the entire show. The opening acts, Excuse Me, Who Are You, and then I believe Liquid Mike was another one, and then all the way up to Harrison Gordon, which was amazing. She made it such an amazing time, so big shout out to her and everything, you know, she did. And then I also went to a pumpkin patch for the first time. Granted, it was my birthday on the 13th, so big happy birthday to me. I'm officially 20 years old, which is weird because now I'm technically an adult and out of my teens, so that's kind of big news. And of course, on top of that, this week the new Avalanches album is coming out, and I'm super excited about it, super stoked. And more on that in the second hour when we start listening to kind of some of their discography. But coming up next is going to be The World is a Lonely Place by Kuro Silence. It felt like it was fitting for the rainy day vibes that we're kind of in right now. And I love the rain, personally, but just driving to the studio today was a little bit hectic, so it's kind of tempering with my emotions. But coming up next is going to be This World is a Lonely Place by Kuro Silence. If you want to join in on the conversation and just, you know, request any acid jazz or lo-fi songs, text in at 630-637-8989. I would love to hear if you have any recommendations for next shows and things like that.

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That's Trying to Be Kind by Matt Wild here on Turntable Poets. Coming up next is going to be Infinite by Guru. Guru, D1 Acid Jazz, was actually a amazing acid jazz artist back in the day. So coming your way is going to be Infinite by Guru. He's infinitely good, so therefore I think this song perfectly replicates him. So Infinite by Guru.

That was Infinite by Guru here on Turntable Poets on WONC. Now, I have been listening to a lot of acid jazz, more so on the lo-fi side and DJ turntable stuff, just because, honestly, that's kind of where my heart lies. Spoiler alert, I really like lo-fi and trip-hop, those genres. But an artist that I recently stumbled across was Mike Nasty, and most notably, last month to, I believe, this week, he dropped a new song called Infinite Jazz, which is kind of interesting for a name, but he is a DJ, producer. He's had over 16 years in the music industry. He's done collaborations with Todd Terry, Todd Edwards, Jovan, and co-produced music such as Harder with Lion Babe and Busty Rhymes. He also founded his own record label called Nasty Tracks, which is an independent record label focused on cutting-edge dance music, which is what we are all about here on Turntable Poets, playing both the greats in acid jazz and lo-fi, while also trying to keep up with more of that modern-day stuff. And he definitely hits the scene with the more of that modern-day stuff. So coming your way is going to be Infinite Jazz by Mike Nasty.

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When Your Light Goes Out by Mr. Jukes and Lana La Havas. Now, I have been in a kind of sleepy, tired mood this entire kind of week. It's been a lot of just like running around midterms, stressfulness kind of all around me these past couple of days. And now just being able to kick back and relax on a nice rainy day, honestly, is what I needed for the most part. I just needed a second to breathe. And knowing that I have that time now is kind of awesome. But coming up next, it's going to be Save Me by Emma Jean Thackeray. I recently talked about her a couple of months ago, and I just felt nice to, you know, hear that song again. But for the most part, it's just been kind of rainy down vibes for the most part. And acid jazz, there's not really been much to really speak on in terms of new music in that category of genre. But while we wait for new stuff to come in, eventually we'll get to, you know, play some of that. But as of right now, it's been just kind of low-key slow, and I don't know, like, everything around me feels fast, but then I just feel like time is moving slow, so it's just kind of like, weird little mishmash of ideas. And honestly, I think lo-fi and acid jazz have been kind of helping me out for the most part, and I'm excited to continue. But coming up next is going to be Save Me by Emma Jean Thackeray.

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That was Kiss of Life by Nujabes, Giovanka, and Benny Sings. 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